people and places as we'd like them to be. But you know what truth is? It's that little baby you're holding, and it's that man you fought with this morning, the same one you're going to make love with tonight.

0: Thank you. Mr. Don Marek on the alto saxophone, ladies and gentlemen. You can learn.
1: Somos una radio diferente. Somos Panal Radio.